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Don't whisper, don't talk, don't win if you can walk.

0: Hay canciones que nos enseñan qué es el amor. 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
1: I never take anything for granted. 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I guess you could call me a little traditional, because I love things to stay like they are between you and me. And that's one thing that you'll never in your life ever have to worry about me, if I'll ever change towards you, because, baby, I love you. Girl, I love you. Just the way you are.

0: 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I'm trying to get to sleep.
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1: Fellas, I'm ready to get up and do my thing. I want to get into it, man, you know. Like a sex machine, man. Moving, doing it, you know.

0: 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Pop Goes the World by Men Without Hats.
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